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Oh my, my, oh my, my love, I take one look at you, you're taking me.

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1: Naya. Geiler. Hotter. Taylor Swift. Mit Elizabeth Taylor. 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

0: Lick It. 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
1: Naya. 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Taylor Swift. Mit Elizabeth Taylor. 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

0: Show. 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
1: How could I not leak it? 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

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Friends to lovers need a part to star in. 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
1: Naya. 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Taylor Swift. 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

0: Show. 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
1: 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You only live once. 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
1: 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Taylor Swift. 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
1: Naya. 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Taylor Swift. 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
1: 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You only live once. Let the people see.

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1: Naya. Geiler. 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Taylor Swift. Mit Elizabeth Taylor. 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